0: before you go, there's something I want you to have.
1: Oh, it's beautiful. But wait a minute, isn't this...
0: Yeah, yes it is.
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0: Well, baby, I went down and got it for you.

0: WDR 2. Sommer im Westen.
1: They say the holy water's watered down, and this town's lost its faith. Our

Immer eure Hits. Neu im WDR 2 Musikmix. But I don't wanna live like this. Today I'll be an optimist. Nico Santos. Optimist.

WDR 2. Achtung, fertig, Arschbombe. Like everyone else, I hate you, I hate you, I hate you, but I was just kidding myself. Our every moment.

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Generation on the move. Join in on the disco tribe.

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1: Racing for home, water's watered down. And this town's lost its faith. Our colors will fade eventually. So if our time is running now, day after day, we'll make the mundane a masterpiece. Oh my, my, oh my, my love. I take one look at you, you're taking me out.

Immer eure Hits. Immer eure Hits. Neu im WDR 2 Musikmix. Baby, won't you stay for a minute? Stay for the pain. 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Drowning in the rain. Leonie und Callum Scott. Stay.

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1: How could I not leak it? I look so good, you look so good. Maybe we should all leak it together. F*** it. You only live once. Let the people see.

0: WDR 2 Musikmix.
1: Shine bright like a diamond. Shine bright like a diamond.